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I'm losing battles with a voice that I can fight. These streets are far from black and white.

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0: You need more experience, all right? 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
1: What you mean?
2: What's wrong with my mix?
0: Look, the shit is totally sloppy. Only a fool would open up the way you do. Nobody likes the records that you play, all right? It's just completely whack. 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Nobody likes the records that you play. Nobody.

0: 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What can I get for you?
1: Hey, yeah, I'd like to order an acid line.
0: Oh, nice choice. Classic 303 bass?
1: Yeah, keep it classic, but make it filthy.
0: Filthy, got it. Any extras on that?
1: Yeah, can I get extra distortion on top?
0: Sure, we got soft clip, hard clip, cube, or overdrive.
1: Give me the overdrive.
0: Cool, that'll be ready in 16 bars. Don't hang up, drop's coming.

0: you there?
1: Who, me?
0: Yeah, play that acid track.
1: I mean, they're all acid. Which one?
0: You know, the one that goes na na na na na na na na na.
1: Oh yeah, you mean this one.
0: Na na na na.

0: It is absolutely absurd to say that we came into this world. We didn't. We came out of it. We speak of coming into this world. What do you think?
1: Radio Vitebsk.